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0: sunburns at sunrise on Sunday, and your sunbeams sundown at sundown's and thing. Sunburns at sunrise on a Sunday from your sunbeams. Sundown is sundown and simple things. Sunburns at sunrise on Sunday and your sunbeams. Sunburns at sunrise on Sunday.
1: And in the words of Denzel Washington, if you don't fail, you're not even trying. 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